Well, maybe not exactly, because as all of you who know me to be, I am definitely not a party animal, but I am here filling in for the legendary Gan Man, who's well, very well, safe and sound, but I am here today, this evening. It's a little bit different with the sunlight, but no complaints whatsoever. So on that note, and following that tasty tune for the next 2 hours, thank you for joining me on this very, very exceptional radio station, KKUP Cupertino, 91.5 FM, and streaming at kkupfm.org.

had to let that play through to the end. And I actually picked that up in 1974. We were all collecting anything that came out on Capricorn Records. And of course, in this case, Dickie Betts, his solo record, Highway Call, and that was hand-picked. And I didn't get a chance to take a look at all the musicians that were on there, but I do know Vassar Clements and also Chuck Lavelle, Tommy Talton, who, if I am not mistaken, was part of Cowboy, another Capricorn artist or group that was on the label, Johnny Sandlin, and I believe David Walshaw on drums. And there was a lot of other musicians. And looking at the cover at the very tail end of yesterday, which was typical for the last minute assembly or ensemble, however you prefer, the individual cuts are all labeled, so I'll have to go back and figure that out. But in the meantime, hope you enjoyed that. Again, hand-picked from Dickie Betts. So this is the Sonic Chuck Wagon, and I'm going to go right back to the music, but before I do, two individuals, Joe Warlock and Marigold. That was an exceptional program, and I truly enjoyed every single second thereof. And yes, I am a Jake Isles Band fanatic too. So all the great music and everything that you played, and they will be on again. They'll be on from 8 to 10 a.m. on Sunday. The schedule is up. Record Rich, thank you so much. And the psychophonic, frolicky endeavors are almost upon us. So please make note of that. And you can find out more information by going to kkupfm.org. So I don't want to take things I'm trying to think of the right way to say it. I want to keep the kettle maybe simmering, but not boiling. So we'll keep that theme to the very end of this program again when the Blarney Rebel is here. So in the meantime, we'll continue with Lindsey Buckingham and Stevie Nicks.

Lindsey Buckingham and Stevie Nicks from Sound City, Los Angeles, California. Their Polydor release, Buckingham Nicks, 1973, Races Are Won, Long Distance Winner, and Frozen Love. And I'm still going back and forth. I think Ron Tutt was part of those sessions, but I know Jim Keltner was listed along with Waddy Wachtel and Jeffrey Sheff and a number of other musicians who helped out. And the story, as all of you know, is that it was Mick Fleetwood who met, I want to say it was Lindsey Buckingham, or it was both of them. And the connection was made, and they were asked to join Fleetwood Mac, and the rest is history. So there you go. So we're going to continue on here. Again, this is the Sonic Chuck Wagon. I'm Bobby G, filling in for the ultra extraordinaire Steve Gann, the Gann Man. And I'll be here until 7 a.m. when the Blarney Rebel takes things over. And before I go back to the music, Big Ed, thank you so much. And I truly appreciate your strong endorsement and giving two individuals Thursday ago, 1 week ago, the stamp of unparalleled marginality. Yes, indeed. So we will go ahead and continue on here. I dug this up out of the little shoebox of music, and I think this will work. So I haven't played Van Morrison in a long time, so this will fit the bill. Again, on KKUP Cupertino, 91.5 FM, and streaming at kkupfm.org.

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1: Oh, this is not supposed to happen. What was that? What was that initial segment of the Phantom Menace where those two, not quite sure exactly what they were, but they were speaking about the infiltration of their chamber. But anyway, most importantly, I am here covering for Steve Gann. And as I say that, you are listening to KKUP Cupertino 91.5 FM. And streaming at kkupfm.org. This is the Sonic Cauldron. And I am very, very humbled to be here, as I said, with sunlight and all great things that happen in the course of the day. So thank you all for joining me. And we just finished off going back to the very beginning. Everybody's talking Van Morrison and his band, which was the 11-piece Caledonia Soul Orchestra. And as you recognize that song from Midnight Cowboy, and I think on the soundtrack there were two different versions. I got to go back to that one and do a little bit of research. But again, that was from the Lion Share, San Anselmo, California, February the 15th, 1973. And then from Bill Graham's Winterland Arena, September the 23rd, 1973, the Allman Brothers Band. And we had to feature Dickie Betts just one more time in his true glory. And but we started off with Midnight Rider, courtesy of Greg Allman. And

finishing off with Ramblin' Man. So we are moving into the second hour of the Sonic Chuckwagon. And for those of you that follow Peter's incredible show, New Wood, the Blarney Rebel was on there in one of the many episodes, and he was talking about how his band was able to capture this next composition in its totality. So I know you're going to be coming up here pretty soon, but again, Mr. Rebel, I hope this does you and your exceptional band justice. Again, at KKUP, Cupertino, 91.5 FM and streaming, kkupfm.org.

all was over. 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

0: Yes, indeed. And Lars and Rich, thank you for those exceptional promos. And Record Rich, thank you also for the schedule online. Oh my gosh, it's almost upon us. Okay, we'll leave it at that. Most importantly, please log on to kkupfm.org for the details. Again, 8 p.m. on the 16th for the kickoff, 10 a.m. on Friday for the main event, the start thereof. And looking at this from the sidelines, it stands to be another important benchmark in the KKUP history. So, music-wise, again, sending that out to the Blarney Rebel, Lily Rosemary and the Jack of Hearts, Bob Dylan, Take Two, A&R Recording Studios, New York City, New York, September the 16th, 1974. As far as I can tell, that was derived from the test pressing. So, again, Bob Dylan, in that exceptional period of time, from Blood on the Tracks, or as the record was finally released thereas. So, we are going to continue. I will be here until 7 p.m. when the Blarney Rebel starts. So I may just turn up the knobs on that oven just a little tiny bit, not too much. If you spend time and look at all the digital readouts, you can increase it incrementally. And that's what I think we'll do from this point forward. Again, here at KKUP Cupertino, 91.5 FM, hosted by the Sonic Chuck Wagon and streaming at kkupfm.org.
1: We're going to ask a brother of ours, Charlie Daniels, has come up here with us from Nashville, Tennessee tonight. Play a little fiddle with us. A little song on the new Life album. It's called 24 Hours at a Time.

0: Mr. Tyler Daniels on the room. 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
1: Gonna get down a little bit out of Watermelon Boogie Woogie if I talk about down south.
2: What is going down? KKUP's 2026 Psychedelic Marathon, that's what's going down. The marathon begins with a two-hour kickoff on Tuesday, June 16th, and resumes Friday, June 19th, through Sunday, June 21st at midnight. KKUP's Psychedelic Marathon will feature music you may not have heard in decades. And that's over 60 hours of psychedelic music to wrap your head around, man. KKUP's Psychedelic Marathon, that's what's going down.

0: Yes, indeed. And you can go to kkupfm.org, pick up on all of the details. I'm just absolutely amazed what you can see in the sunlight. So most importantly, it will kick off at 8 p.m. with Mr. Mustard, and then reconvenes, reassumes, it will restart or reinvigorate on Friday the 19th at 10 a.m. and all the way till midnight on the 21st. So again, you can find the schedule. There'll be some very nice, I have been told by some reliable sources, which exclude myself, but there's some very nice thank you gifts and all great things. The faces with Rod Stewart, the marathon t-shirt, and again, your chance to pledge and support this radio station that, at least in my humble opinion, and I'll play my disclaimer, deserves to stay on the air until perpetuity. KKUP Cupertino. So I just finished off, or we finished off, with the Marshall Tucker Band, 24 Hours at a Time. And that was from that double, that another Capricorn record release, Where We All Belong, 1974, from the Union Hall, or they want to say maybe the Uline Hall, Performing Arts Center, Milwaukee. I should know this. Wisconsin, I hope I have that correct. I never know my abbreviations. Capital W, capital I. I know my beautiful wife, Lynn, will instruct me when I get home here as to what I did wrong. So, but most importantly, and Lynn, I love you. Okay, so I am just about ready to finish off. And again, thank you for joining this 2-hour segment of the Sonic Chuck Wagon. It's been a pleasure to cover for Steve, who is just a phenomenal individual. He and Margo are top-notch, and he is beyond doing well. He is, let's just say, in the stratosphere, and we'll be seeing him during the Psychedelic Marathon pursuant to that schedule on the website. So I'm going to go ahead and finish off, and one more item. My great, great brother Bob over in Escalon, I hope you're listening. Love you too. So, and also again, Leslie, thank you so much. And I'll pass that word on to Steve if this over the air doesn't count. But South Santa Cruz, beautiful South Santa Cruz, Larkin Valley, wishing you the very, very best. And thank you for all the calls today. And also, Big Dave, thank you so much for that feedback. And I shall fulfill my oath in the future so long as I shall be here at KKUP Cupertino. So, peace, love, happiness, harmony, nonviolence, all good things to each and every one of you. Always take care of each other as you would take care of yourselves. And you'll never regret anything. And freedom of speech, a.k.a. 100% equals KKUP, Cupertino, listener-supported, grassroots, community-based radio that you will not find anywhere else on what I consider to be a beautiful planet that we can still preserve, even in spite of all the calamities. So take care. Love y'all. Stay tuned for The Blarney Rebel. And I just realized tomorrow is Thursday morning. Got to think about what I used to do when I was at the last minute with an exam coming up in less than 5 hours. So we'll make this work. So take care. Love y'all. And Steve will be back next week.
1: We'd like to... I'd like to take just a minute here. We're going to dedicate a song. We've dedicated it every night since we've been on this tour. Some real good friends of ours, but I'm sure they're friends of yours. Lynyrd Skynyrd Band.

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0: Ain't it funky? One, two, three, four.
2: Ain't it funky? That's a rhetorical question, but you can answer it if you like. Ain't it funky now? Thanks, Bobby G, for a wonderful, wonderful set of the old, was that the Cosmic Chuck Wagon? No, Sonic Chuck Wagon. I always think of Cosmic when I see you, man, because I think of the psychedelic stuff, you know? But well, it's the Cosmic Sonic Chuck Wagon. I'm going to run that by Gamma and see if he likes that. We can throw that out for, you know, for just for the heck of it. And I just want to say this is Blondie Rebel, and I'm here where I usually am on Wednesday nights from 7 to 9. And I was earlier today at the San Francisco Giants game where I watched them come from behind. I watched them come from a 9-1 deficit, making it a 9-6 deficit. And I had to get myself down to the, I was going to say Southern Pacific, but it's not, it's Caltrain now, to the train yards to get on the train, to get home in time, to come in here and do this show. And therefore, I missed a ninth inning grand slam, walk-off grand slam by the Giants. But that's okay, because sometimes you just got to suffer for your art. And that's exactly what I'm doing. But it's not suffering when you're on KKUP Cupertino playing music for you guys from Blarney's Bar and Grill. So to Bryce Eldridge, who took it deep, who took it long, and we had to say goodbye. This is going out to you, Bryce.

He hit it deep. He hit it long down the right field line at Oracle Park today. And you can tell that sucker goodbye. Yes, indeed. Bryce Eldridge jacked a four-run grand salami to win the game for the Giants today. 11-10 after they'd been down 9-1. That was a good one. It was a really fun baseball game to go to. And any of you guys that are starting to throw dirt on the Giants and say they're done and they're buried and they're finished for the year, well, I understand why. But you ought to rethink that, because this isn't a bad team. Pitching has been a little bit shaky, but man alive, are they hitting the ball. They got a lineup full of hitters. Then they got a couple of banjo hitters, too. They got a couple of guys that couldn't hit their way out of a wet paper bag. But it's going to come around to, they're going to figure it out, because they got some other guys that are just jacking right now. All right, so we'll go with that. That's it for the sports report. Everybody, it's Blarney Rebel, and you are in Blarney's Bar and Grill. We are sweeping up all the peanut shells and the cosmic dust left by Bobby G as he came in and filled in for the Gan Man. Somebody's making a phone call here. Hopefully you're listening to me. I'm talking on the radio right now. Let me check with this guy here. Hang on a sec. Call me back. Call me back. So hopefully he'll call back. Or not. Anyway, this is Blarney Rebel, and I am doing Blarney's Bar and Grill, just like we always do on Wednesday nights. It's KKUP, People's Radio 91.5, has been since 1972. What's really cool about this is if you have to have a substitute and you got to find somebody to fill in for you, we have so many qualified programmers down here. And Bobby G, I mean, Steve gets Bobby G to come in and fill in for him. What a treat. What an absolute treat. That was great. I hope you guys enjoyed that show. I'm still stoked. I'm still stoked from the Giants, stoked from Bobby G's show. Does it get any better than this? I submit not.

Yeah, the Lavelle sisters, Megan and Rebecca. Mm-hmm. They have a band called Larkin Poe. They named it after their grandfather, who was a descendant of Edgar Allan Poe. The name of that song was Southern Comfort, and that's from their album Blood Harmony. Those are a couple of young ladies who can absolutely shred a guitar and deliver some fantastically bluesy vocals. And I'm enthralled with their group. I love those guys. Cor Blund before that. Good old Alberta cowboy doing washed up rock star factory blues. Things That Can't Be Undone is the name of that album. And boy, ain't that the truth. You know, you're one day you're playing the clubs and you do 75 minutes set and you got women throwing their underwear at you. And the next thing you know, they're handing a mop it to you and you're telling you to go clean up the floor. It can all go just like that, man. So keep working on those songs. The Ducks before that. Oh, The Pride of Canada. Dance Hall Girls from their album The Ducks. And Doug Somm from Tex-Mex Trip doing a tune called Houston Chicks. And the name of that album was Groover's Paradise. We may have to revisit that in a few. Flogging Molly. Those expatriates from Ireland who are now taking up residence down in Southern California. May the living be dead in our wake from Drunken Lullabies. And I started things off there way back because, man, I got that feeling this morning. I walked out of the house at about 8 o'clock in the morning, and it was like, holy cow, it's summertime. It is summertime. And, man, we got to celebrate that. This is like a late spring, early summer. So that was John Hartford doing Skipping in the Mississippi Dew. And it just makes you feel like taking off your shoes and getting down in the mud and just dancing around. All right, this is Blarney Rebel, and I'm bringing you Blarney's Bar and Grill live tonight. Every Wednesday night, we do that. The beauty of KKUP right now, technically, is we have set up archives. We have archives for all of our shows that go back 2 weeks. So tonight, you can listen to my show last week and the week before it. But once this show is in the can, once this show's done, you'll only be able to listen to last week and this show. Okay, so you get 2 weeks of archives. But get it while you can. So, like, if you wanted to listen to, say, Jimmy Jam's Traffic Jam on a Monday morning, you wanted to get in there and check out some of that good R&B, but you can't get up at 6 a.m., and there's no way you can make it by 9 a.m., you get your app out, go to Jimmy Jam's Traffic Jam, click on that, and you can play it anytime you want. Well, for the next 2 weeks, anyway. And there'll always be at least one show in arrears. So, ain't that beautiful? It's the beauty of having an app here at KKUP. So, with that, I'm going to get on to... Oh, I got a couple of requests I need to take care of. Got them the week before, and I couldn't do it last week, but I'm going to do it this week. This one's going out to Jeff and the boys down at Elrod Racing in San Martin. They wanted to hear a little BTO. So we'll take care of you guys right now on KKUP.

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went out to a young lady who requested that a couple weeks ago. Steve Earle. Good old boy. He's getting tough. Oh, yeah. No doubt about that. And we started things off there with Bachman Turner Overdrive with a very jazzy, tasteful take on the guitar playing from Randy Bachman. That was just, that was some beautiful stuff. Great call, Jeff. Liked hearing that one. That's called Blue Collar from Bachman Turner Overdrive. And yeah, extremely tasteful stuff. It's, you listen to Blarney's Bar and Grill, you're going to get tasteful stuff. Speaking of tasteful stuff, I just saw Ivan running out the back door. Where, Ivan, hey, Ivan, come here. Come here. Wait, hey, did you bring any food in tonight for us? Do you have any things going? That, you were thinking about making calzones? Really? Oh, okay. Why not strombolis? Too much work? All right, make some calzones, man. Got some hungry people here. Let's get it going. All right, we got some calzones coming out pretty quick here. Order up whatever you want from the bar. I got a fresh bar rag here. I had to get rid of the other one. It's just too wet. You guys are too sloppy. Buford's over there, and he's half asleep in a corner. He's looking mighty presidential over there. So let's just get back to it. Hey, you know what? This is KKUP Cupertino, and I had this summertime feeling today. I know summer's about a week and a half away, but I want to play some summer songs. Let's play some beach stuff and some summer stuff and, you know, things you can, because it's pretty warm out there. You can kick your shoes off, kick your clothes off if you want, run around the backyard naked. I don't care. I'm all about that stuff anyway. So do it if you want. Make, if it makes you feel good, just step into it and drive it high and deep. Because it's almost summertime. So let's play some summertime beachy kind of music here on Blarney's Bar and Grill.

Well, it's not technically a summer song, but I don't know. I thought a nice little tune about California would be good about right now. You know, this is my home state. This is a lot of our home state. And we've been taking a beating lately in the media. And I just, these guys don't know. They don't know Jack. Come on. It's a great state. It's a great place to live. And you people who don't think so, pack your stuff and get out. Or do whatever you like. Or, you know, make it a better place. Anyway, California promises. That was kind of wrapping up our little summer thing there. I know there's a whole lot of other summer songs I could do, but I kind of just wanted to throw a few out there. I was getting that summertime feeling today with that beautiful weather, that warm weather that has rolled in. Of course, the beautiful thing about this is we'll have a couple of days of this, and then that lovely marine layer will come right in off the Pacific and cool everything down. Oh, so groovy. So California Promises are by Steve Goodman. Before that, we heard Chad and Jeremy doing a summer song. The Rivieras with the California sun. And if you've ever spent any time in Santa Cruz back in the day when they used to play that constantly at the boardwalk, we had a little bungalow that we used to stay in sometimes across the street from the boardwalk, and you'd hear that like 24/7, that song. But I still like it. Leslie Gore doing Sunshine, Lollipops, and Rainbows. Oh, yeah, baby, that's what summer's all about right there. We heard the Beach Boys doing Surf and Safari. The Safaris doing what else? Wipeout. You remember in the old days, the guys say, hey, man, you a drummer? You know, I mess around a little bit. Hey, can you play Wipeout? You know. Yeah, I can't do it now. But that was the thing you had to. If you couldn't play Wipeout, you couldn't be a drummer. Nat King Cole doing those lazy, hazy, crazy days of summer. Those days of soda and pretzels and beer. And need I say more? The Beach Boys, Do It Again. Oh, yeah. And, of course, the greatest summertime song of them all. In the summertime, when the weather is high, you could reach right up and touch the sky. Mungo Jerry. All right, so that was our little summer tribute for now, and possibly we'll play some more next week. You never know. This is Blarney's Bar and Grill, and this is Blarney Rebel, and I don't know what I'm going to play from minute to minute. No, that's not true. Hey, actually, you know what? I just got called. I just got a call from a young caller who asked if this is this DJ Grandpa. DJ Grandpa. Wow, man. I've never been called that. I've been called Grandpa, and occasionally I've been called DJ, and a lot of other words that I can't repeat on the radio, but DJ Grandpa, I don't know, man. That shook me right down to my, depends, you know? I don't know. I'm not sure. Anyway, we move on from there. I got a few things queued up here. We got about another 35 minutes to go here on Blarney's Bar and Grill. I got some stuff, hopefully keep you somewhat interested till 9 o'clock when Steve will be here with the Rock Zone. Always a gas, always a good time. And remember, again, our psychedelic marathon comes up next week. Starts on Tuesday evening from 8 to 10 with the most psychedelic grooviness himself, Mr. Mustard, and picks up on Friday afternoon and goes all the way to Sunday, which is Father's Day. And I'm sure father, you know, dad, knowing I'm a dad, and I know I would like to be sitting in a nice, comfy chair, a couple of cold ones and iced up and ready to go, maybe while listening to KKUP and, you know, just getting psychedelicized. So we'll be thoroughly enjoying that. I'll be here from 6 to 9 on Father's Day, the 21st, bringing you all kinds of psychedelia that just good for your soul and, good for your head, man. Good for what ails you. So let me get right into the tunes here. I only got another little more of a half hour to go. Let's just do it, and I'll check in with you in a few.

0: All right, so what did we just hear? Well, that was Jimmy Buffett doing a Jesse Winchester tune, Defying Gravity. Zachary Richard doing Bayou Pompon. Drug you a little Zydeco for you there. Dropkick Murphys doing One Last Goodbye, a tribute to Shane McGowan, featuring the Dublin punk group The Scratch. And, of course, we had Shane McGowan and the Pogues before that doing Sally McLennan. And Bela Fleck with a whole bunch of serious acoustic talent. Tony Rice, Sam Bush, Stuart Duncan, Jerry Douglas, et cetera, et cetera, doing a really, really cool instrumental tune called Whitewater. Okay, well, I'm going to be skedaddling on down the road here. It's been an absolute gas playing music for you guys. As always, Blarney's Bar and Grill is always open on Wednesday evenings from 7 to 9, and hopefully we prep you guys up and get you ready for Steve and the Rock Zone. He's here. He's in the house. He's prepping up his meal that he's ready to serve you guys. Coming in hot or cold, I'm not sure.
1: Hot.
0: Of course. Hot. Just like that Giants game today, baby.
1: Woo-hoo! Gotta love baseball.
0: You gotta love baseball. If you don't, well, what are you listening to this show for? So I'm gonna
1: answer that.
0: So I'm gonna leave you guys with quite a few tunes here. Oh, I can't forget this. This weekend, my oldest grandson, Phoenix Cook, is gonna be graduating from college on Saturday with a double major. He's getting two majors. Yes, sir. Yes, big hand for Phoenix. He's going to get hydrology and geology. So, and he did it in 4 years. So that's impressive. That is extremely impressive, Phoenix. We're so proud of you here at Blarney's Bar and Grill. Everybody hoist one up. Let's go. Hoist up a beer to Phoenix or whatever you're drinking to my grandson. The man in the big hat is buying. So congratulations to my grandson on his graduation this weekend in Santa Barbara. And congratulations to all the grads out there. Good job. And now let me play some music for you on the way out of here. This is Blarney Rebel, and I don't want you to take any wooden nickels. Take care of yourselves. Be good to each other. I will definitely catch you down the road.

You know, I'm an occasional drinker, the kind of guy who goes out for a beer and wakes up in Singapore with a full beard. Raymond Chandler said that. I like those old country songs about drinking, cheating, murder, and train wrecks, and this is the first song I learned as a kid off the first Johnny Cash record, Wreck of the Old 97.

0: 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Aren't Wednesdays great? Oh, my gosh. And especially Wednesday's first week of June. Man, what a beautiful day today. And the Blarney's got, not only did he dish up some pretty high-level entertainment, he has a smile from ear to ear from watching a particular baseball team do an astonishing rebound.
1: Vamos gigantes!
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0: Oh, my gosh. Too much fun. Following the Blarney. Boy, he had some toe-tapping, head-bobbing stuff. And we plan on continuing to do that until midnight tonight. I intend to play some outstanding, lesser, classic and progressive rock for you. And you. Number of really, really good requests. And because I always forget to mention it, you know, I've got a number of people that send requests my way throughout the week and really try to get those on to the show. And you can be part of that action if you'd like. Give me a call tonight, 408-900-9539. And if there's a song or a band you want to hear more of, let me know. And I'll rummage through the little shoebox of music and see if I can find your request. But yeah, always the listening audience here on Wednesday night is musically gets very, very high marks, and really hard to talk with the phone going in the background. But anyway, I'll power through. So yeah, lots of requests tonight, some really tasty ones. We're gonna play with fire. Careful with those matches. The show is full of long sets, so for your listening enjoyment here on a Wednesday evening, but it's not just any Wednesday. It's June 10th, and June 10th

happens to be a very special day in the Roxone family. It is Ivy Annabelle's 12th birthday. And we want to wish her just the happiest of birthdays. Of course, we've already done that last week, but we've got to do it again on the day. I call her my pumpkin pie, but she could be anything she puts her mind to. Astronaut, mountain climber, Cinderella, rock star pianist, future president, whatever she wants. Future is so bright. You got to wear shade. So, Ivy, a big Rock Zone. Happy birthday from Papa and all of our listeners. So, enjoy your day. And we're packing up for a big camping trip this weekend. So, we'll continue the party throughout the weekend. So, but with that being said, one other thing we've got going tonight is that we're on the precipice of the Psychedelic Marathon, which, as Blarney mentioned earlier, is next week. So this first set, and sprinkled throughout the show tonight, are going to be some psychedelic era, if you choose that description. Psychedelic era music to kind of warm you up for next weekend. With all that being said, let's get going.

We just heard The Faces, Miss Judy's Farm, which originally was off the album Not As Good As a Wink, To a Blind Horse. 1971, of course, the unmistakable vocals of Rod Stewart. That was Ronnie Lane on bass, Ronnie Wood on the lead, and a little slide guitar in there. Ian McLagan on the keyboards, Kenny Jones on the drums. And The Faces, fronted by Rod Stewart, just happens to be the featured artist for next weekend's Psychedelic Marathon. I say next weekend, specifically, it's going to start on Mr. Mustard's show, I believe, Tuesday from 8 to 10. That's the 16th. Then it resumes again on the 19th and goes in, through Sunday, the 21st. So this set was kind of meant to get the juices flowing, get you all warmed up for that. Well, here's some more next week, of course. Before The Faces, we heard a couple from Grateful Dead. This was their album one, side one, song one, and song two. The Golden Road and Beat It On Down the Line. The album was called, strangely enough, The Grateful Dead. 1967 was the release date. That was Mr. Garcia and the lead guitar, Bill Weir, on rhythm. Pigpen on the Vox Continental. Phil Lesh on bass, Bill Kreutzmann on the drums. Before that, another San Francisco fixture, Jefferson Airplane doing It's No Secret. This was live at the Fillmore West, October 68. Maybe you were there. Contained on an album called Bless Its Pointed Little Head, released in 1969. Yorma on the lead guitar, Jack on the bass, Marty on vocals, Paul Kantner on rhythm guitar, Gracie on some vocals, and electric piano. Spencer Dryden was keeping the beat. Before that, another San Francisco fixture, It's a Beautiful Day, doing, appropriately enough, Hot Summer Day, from an album, from their self-titled debut release, It's a Beautiful Day, 1969. David LaFlemme on lead vocals and violin. Linda, his wife, on the keyboards. Hal Wagonette on the guitar. Mitchell Homan on bass. Val Fuentes on the drums. Patty Santos helping out with the vocals. Bruce Steinberg was doing some harmonica work there. Bob from Canada wanted to hear some Nas, Open My Eyes, off their debut release, Nas, 1968. Band out of Philly, founded by Todd Rundgren, guitarist and songwriter, and his bass player, of course, Karsten Van Austin. Also in the band, Tom Mooney on the drums, and on the keyboards, Robert and Tony. Starting it off was the Kinks. And we could start every show with this on the Rock Zone because, yeah, till the end of the day. This was off an album called The Kink Controversy, which was released 1965. Yeah, maybe technically a little ahead of the psychedelic era, but it all kind of smushes together. And those of us remember, or may remember, the album's title is a reference to their reputation, which was quite notorious for onstage fights and concert riots in Europe. And they got banned from having live concerts in the USA for at least, I think, a couple of years. So, kind of bad boys, but great music here on the Rock Zone. And we're doing this every Wednesday night from 9 to midnight. And thank you very much.
glad you're out there. I'm looking at my I mentioned last week, I got these special glasses now that I can I can see who's listening. And I know Brother Jim is up on Summit Roads out there. Big Ed is out there. Dorian, Nancy. I think Prog Rock Jim's out there. I think that's him. But we've got music tonight requested by Bob from Canada, Smiling Frank from Salinas, Quest, Johnny Rocker, still something from Aaron from Camarillo, Pat from Folsom, Eric from San Jose towards the end of the show, and Bill from Macedonia. And I'm going to call Bill from the Balkans. So all you guys have got music in the show tonight, and we're just going to have a ton of fun. So thanks for tuning in. Don't touch that dial. Let's move onward. So this next set, we're playing with fire. Be careful out there, though. I didn't plan this out. There's a red flag warnings all over the place, so careful with those open flames. But anyway, let's enjoy the music.

And the crowd goes wild, of course, at John Mellencamp. Paper and Fire, this was live from an album called Plain Spoken from the Chicago Theater. Mr. Mellencamp on the lead vocals and guitar, also on guitar, Andy York and Mike Wanchick. It was Carlene Carter back on backing vocals, John Grinnell on bass, Dane Clark on drums, and that was Miriam Sturm on the violin, fiddle. Troy Kinnett on the accordion in the background. Started off the set with Crazy World of Arthur Brown doing Fire off the album the same name, released 1968. Arthur on vocals, Vincent Crane on the Hammond organ, Nick Greenwood on the bass, Drachen Theaker on drums, and was produced by Pete Townsend and Kit Lambert. Then we heard Mr. Jimi Hendrix doing Fire from his 1967 debut release, Are You Experienced? Along with Jimmy Noel Redding on bass, Mitch Mitchell on the drums. Their producer was Chaz Chandler, formerly the bass player of the Animals. You all know that. And then I've got to work some Blue Oyster Cult in because I like them and I know Quest likes them. And Brother Jim up on Summer Road, and probably a whole lot of people. Anyway, it's good stuff. Burning for You was a song we heard. This was live at the Rock of Ages Festival in 2016. On a guitar and vocals, Donald Roser. And Eric Bloom on a little guitar, a little keyboard, a little vocals. Richie Castellano on bass. On vocals, let's see, on drums, Kasem Sultan. On bass, that was Kasem Sultan. I can't read the fine print here. On drums, that was Jules Radino. Not the the normal band that you expect, not the classical band that you might expect. We'll hear from them very soon. And then we finished up with Mr. Mellencamp and Paper and Fire, of course. All right, boy, oh boy, it's nearly time to tell you that this is KKUP Cupertino, 91.5 on your FM dial. And we enjoy playing music for you really all week long. But I, in particular, I enjoy my Wednesday evenings following Blarney. I tell you what, momentum, boy, I tell you what, he's got you guys all riled up and energized, and I could just feel the energy, and intend to keep that going until midnight tonight. No slowing down tonight. We're going hard to the end. So hope that's okay with you. But with this theme, we're on a roll, and let's get Blue Oyster Cult back up on the stage.

two sets of Playing with Fire. I got to have some water around, right? That was Hot Tuna providing the water in Water Song. Got this on an album called Final Vinyl in 1979, but it was originally released in 1972 on their album entitled Burgers, of course. They made this album while they were still members of Jefferson Airplane, that being Jorma Kaukonen, Jack Cassidy on bass, Papa John Creech on the violin. And joining them was Sammy Piazza on drums. And also on the album was David Crosby. Wow. Okay. Before that, and Bill from the Balkans checked in with his having his morning coffee and recognized that right away as Old Rolling Stones. Indeed it was. Released in, 1965. It was the B-side to the song The Last Time, but it was also on their album Out of Our Heads. Of course, Mick on vocals, Keith on acoustic guitar. And check this out, Jack Nitzsche on harpsichord and Phil Spector on bass. Who would have thunk? Before that, UFO doing Too Hot to Handle. This was live. The album was called Strangers in the Night, 1979. Phil Mogg on vocals, Michael Schenker on lead guitar, Paul Raymond, a little keyboard work, a little guitar work, Pete Way on bass, Andy Parker on the drums. And started it off with another dose of the Blue Oyster Cult. A lot of good stuff, I tell you what. Lots to choose from. Cities on Flame, this was live in 1974 on their album entitled On Your Feet or On Your Knees, released 1975. That was Eric, this is the classic lineup. Eric Bloom on the Stun guitar, Donald Roser on the lead guitar, Alan Lanier on the rhythm guitar, a little keyboard work, Joe Bouchard on bass, the brother Albert on drums. And Albert did the lead vocals on this song. All right, I think we've put the fire out. I hope you enjoyed. Probably more than a half an hour of fire themed songs pulled out of the old the shoebox of music. This next set, not a whole lot of rhyme or reason to it, just really good music, starting in 75.

Well, all right. That was Spirit doing Prelude, Nothing to Hide, from the 12 Dreams of Dr. Sardonicus, released 1970. That was Jay Ferguson on vocals, Randy California on guitar, John Locke on keys, Mark Andes on bass, and some dobro, Ed Cassidy on drums. Before that, it was Rush doing Semiconductor, originally off the album Presto, released 1989, Geddy Lee on bass, vocals and synthesizers, Alex Lifeson on guitar, and the late Neil Peart on drums. And all you Rush fans out there, you're probably getting your internet feeds or your YouTube cruising, you're probably seeing bits of the opening two nights of Rush's world tour. I think you're starting down south, I think. But I've seen some clips, and they're coming to town. Tickets are expensive, but man, oh man, they really look good. And in particular, or end of note, filling in, if that's possible, for the late Neil Peart is Annika Nilles, N-I-L-L-E-S, Nilles. She is just torching the drums. She is amazing. If you don't have the opportunity, well, if you haven't had the opportunity, check out some of the internet work for Rush's tour. She is the real deal. It is really, really cool. You Rush fans out there will definitely want to dive into that, and I consider myself in that camp. I'm really enjoying it. Bob from Canada is feeding me a bunch of material, and man, oh man, is it good. Before that, some prog rock for y'all. There's a couple cuts off Camel's the name of the band, of course. You guys know that. Their album Snow Goose. We heard Rioter, R-H-A-Y-A-D-E-R, and Rioter Goes to Town. This is Snow Goose, like I said, released 1975. And it, for you historians out there, historians slash musicologists, it's a concept album based on a call it a novella, a short story, which later became, I think, a book. It was written by Paul Gallico in 1940, and then published again the next year. But it was a story of Dunkirk. Some great music. But anyway, check that out if you're interested. On the album was Andrew Latimer on guitar, a little flute work. Peter Bardens on the keyboards and synthesizers. Doug Ferguson on bass. Andy Ward on the drums. And it was Aaron from Camarillo who, maybe a month ago, sent word that you wanted to hear some MC5. So we've been playing a song a week, and hope you all enjoyed that. That was MC5 doing Tonight from their 1970 release Back in the USA, their debut studio album, band out of Lincoln Park, Michigan. And it started off with a great song from Journey, from their debut release in 1975, Journey of a Lifetime. And just a little historical, you know, behind the curtain, back page, fine print. They're, you know, San Francisco band formed back in 73.
Basically came from three bands, or associated with three bands, Santana, Steve Miller Band, and a band that I just love the name, Frumious Bandersnatch. Right. So from Santana was Neil Sean on lead guitar and Greg Raleigh on keyboards and lead vocals. Ross Valerie played the bass. He was formerly of both Frumious Bandersnatch and Steve Miller Band, as well as rhythm guitarist George Tinkner. He was from Frumious Bandersnatch. Prairie Prince of the Tubes was their first drummer, but he went back to the Tubes and he was replaced with Ainsley Dunbar, who had worked with David Bowie and also Frank Zappa and his Mother of Invention. Mothers of Invention. They made their debut in 1974. Little historical note. Another great band out of San Francisco. And we wore that out at the beginning of the show, and we will continue to do that, well, as long as the Rock Zone exists, but especially around Psychedelic Marathon time, which is coming up next week, starting on Tuesday from 8 to 10, Mr. Mustard Show, I believe. That's June 16th. And then it resumes again on Friday. The 19th goes to Sunday the 21st. And you can hear all kinds of San Francisco sound. That's what I call it. I'd rather call it San Francisco sound than, well, anyway. But lots of great, we were so fortunate, those of us who grew up around here, so fortunate to have music that, you know, was coming out of San Francisco and San Jose and even California for that matter. But we were just right at the epicenter, it felt like, and just a lot of great bands, and we rode that wave. We're still riding it, right? That's why the Rock Zone is the Rock Zone, is because the music back then just was so good, and you just don't hear it anyplace else, or very few places. You got to go search it out, but. What we offer you on Wednesdays from 9 to midnight is sit back, relax. You don't have to do any searching. I will try to dish up a little rock and roll stew for you, or a little buffet of music from then and now. And I hope you enjoy it. There's just so much music to share, and I get such a kick. It's the soundtrack of my life and many of your lives, so really, what a phenomenal opportunity. And you know what? While I'm on it, it's a phenomenal opportunity, but it doesn't happen in thin air. We are commercial free. We are supported by listeners only. There is no other money coming in from anywhere else except when you call in, primarily doing marathons, in which we've got one coming up next weekend, where you get so energized by the music that you pick up the phone and share your hard-earned dough with us, and allows us to keep doing what it is we do here. And on Wednesdays from 9 to midnight, we do this. But there's so many other shows throughout the week. By guys that really know and are really passionate about their music. And so the station's got so much to offer. Kind of partial to Wednesday nights. But anyway, it gives me an opportunity of a lifetime to share music I love with y'all. So there. All right. Okay. Back to the music. Up next, no real theme, just really good music. And we're going to crack the meter.

Again, the crowd goes wild over the Tedeschi Trucks Band doing a song called Laugh About It. This was live at the Beacon Theater from an album called Let Me Get By, released in 2016. And I play that because they're a great band. But Derek Trucks had a birthday on the 8th. So happy birthday, Derek. And good stuff. Derek, obviously, lead guitar. Wife, Susan. Tedeschi on lead vocals and rhythm guitar. Tim Lefevre on bass. Tyler Greenwell and J.J. Johnson on the drums. Before that, yes, doing Love Will Find a Way off Big Generator, 1987. John Anderson on vocals, Trevor Rabin on vocals and guitar. Tony Kaye on keyboards. Chris Squire, just a great bass line. Alan White on drums. Jimmy Zavala on the harmonica. Thinking of Sue and Nelly and Patton Folsom playing some, yes, and Prog Rock Jim. He probably likes this stuff too, like I do. Before that, another band out of San Francisco, the San Francisco Sound Psychedelic Era. If you want to try to hang a label on something, put it in a box. Country Joe and the Fish doing The Masked Marauder from a album with just a great title, Electric Music for the Mind and Body, 1967, their debut album. And it says that this was one of the first psychedelic albums to come out of the San Francisco Bay Area. First ones into the studio. Country Joe McDonald on lead vocals, Barry Melton on guitar, David Cohen on the organ. Nice job, David. Bruce Bartall on bass and harmonica. Gary Hirsch on the drums. And another reminder, Psychedelic Marathon coming up next week. Not this weekend, but next weekend. Actually starting on Tuesday, 8 to 10. That's the 16th. And then on Friday through Sunday, 19th through the 21st. It'll be psychedelic music heaven. San Francisco Sound. Our featured artist is Rod Stewart of the Faces and the Faces. So it promises to be just, it's usually, well, yeah. For me, I get to be part of it, and it's just so much fun. But for you all who have lived through this music like I have, this is the great marathon. And it's just nonstop memories and great music. So circle that on your calendar. Before that, Madhu Mokhtar played one of his songs a couple weeks ago. Played another one tonight. This was, and let me see if I can get this right. Well, T-A-R-H-A-T-A-Z-E-D. Tahar Tazad. It's the name of the song. The name of the album is Lana, L-L-A-N-A, in parentheses, the creator. Went into some detail a couple weeks ago when I played him. He's a Nigerian desert blues artist. Specializes on playing, in his case, left-handed Fender Strat. But with native music overtones or background. And you can certainly get that by listening to it. It feels like, you're a million miles away listening to this. It feels like you're in the Sahara Desert. Makes it feel like. But anyway, great stuff. Before that, a band that Laurel had told me about years ago, the Helicasters, doing a song called Back on Terra Firma from an album called The Return of the Helicasters, 2011.
three dudes, three guitarists, just cranking on their Telecasters. In this case, John Jorgensen, Jerry Donahue, and Will Ray. Really good stuff. Hope you like that. And then we started off with Jordan Rudess, Billy Sheehan, Terry Bozzio, and Steve Morse. Kind of an all-star team there, doing Crack the Meter from an album called Feeding the Wheel. Jordan Rudess was a keyboardist, comes from Dream Theater. Terry Bozzio, the drummer, comes from Frank Zappa. John Perucci on guitar from Dream Theater. Steve Morse, of course you know, he's a guitarist from Dixie Dregs and Deep Purple. Billy Sheehan on bass. Mark Wood on the 7-string Viper electric violin. Oh my gosh. Don't get too close to that. It might bite you or something. Anyway, good song. Great energy. Great musicianship. Hope you all enjoyed that. All right. Having way too much fun. Up next is for tonight, the Rock Zone All Request Jukebox. We got stuff in here from Smiling Frank, Bob, Johnny Rocker, and another one from Smiling Frank, and one from myself in the middle. Is that okay? All right. I thought so. All right. Up first, Mr. Jeff Beck.

Hey, thank you so much for giving us such a great time.

Hill from the Balkans suggested I look this up. Johnny Thunder, I'm Alive. Originally released, I think, in 1969. Johnny was born Leroy Hamilton in 1931. This song was later covered by Tommy James and the Shondells. Before that, the Dictators doing "Stay With Me." Smiling Frank wanted to hear them off their Blood Brothers album. Band out of Seattle. Johnny Rocker wanted to hear Tom Petty and the Heartbreakers doing "You Wreck Me." This was live at the Fillmore, 1997. Before that was The Who. All This Music Must Fade. Before that, Paul Kossoff, Simon Kirk, Tetsu Yamauchi, and John Brundrick doing Just for the Box. And off an album called The Free Story, although it was made up of not the core lineup of Free. Paul Kossoff was there, of course, on guitar, Simon Kirk on the drums, Tetsu Yamauchi on bass, and John Bundrick on the keyboards. Bob from Canada reminded me about this song. And then Smiling Frank also wanted to hear some Jeff Beck. I Ain't Superstitious off his 1968 release, Truth, his debut album, along with Rod Stewart on lead vocals, Ronnie Wood on bass, Mickey Waller on the drums. Also on the album, John Paul Jones, Nicky Hopkins, Keith Moon, and Ainsley Dunbar, Jimmy Page. So quite an all-star cast there. We are rolling to the end of this show. Got one more request to play. This is Eric from San Jose. Wanted to hear Van Morrison do Purple Heather. So we're finishing up this edition of the Rock Zone. Had a bunch of great calls. In fact, I wanted to mention this later. I mentioned when I played Journey, I mentioned that some of the band members came from Fumius Bandersnatch. And listener Krishnam pointed out that the name Fumius Bandersnatch was not made up like I thought. It was actually a character in the movie, or not movie, in the poem Jabberwocky by Lewis Carroll. So there you go. You have a very, very intelligent audience. All righty then. I'm going to get going so I can answer this call. And see y'all next week. Thanks for listening. Get ready for the Psychedelic Marathon next week. All right. Let's hear some Purple Heather.

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As I say that you are listening to KKUP Cupertino 91.5 FM, streaming at kkupfm.org. It's amazing how quickly 5 or 6 hours go. And I want to wish the Gan Man the very, very best. And also, it was an absolute pleasure talking to Joe Warlock and Marigold. So, this saga will continue on the FM airwaves as part of the now into the first hour of the School of the Higher Groove. So thank you for joining me, and we'll keep things interesting. And as Steve would say, Rock Zone Steve, equipped with enough tasty tunes to take us to 7 a.m. So on that note, we'll start things off with Mr. Miles Davis.

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0: Now, have you boys seen your grade point average yet? Well, have you?
1: I have, sir. I know it's a little below par.
0: It's more than a little below par, Mr. Hoover. It's the lowest on campus. It's the lowest in Faber history.
1: Well, sir, we're hoping that our midterm grades will really help our average.
0: Laugh now. Because you clowns have been on double secret probation since the beginning of this semester.
2: Double secret probation?
0: And that means one more slip up, one more mistake, and this fraternity of yours has had it at Faber.
3: Well, that was pleasant. Nice of him to stop by, don't you think?
1: We've got to do something. He's serious this time.
3: He's right.
4: You're right. We got to do something.
3: Absolutely.
4: You know what we got to do?
3: Toga party.
1: We're on double secret probation, whatever that is. We can't afford to have a toga party.
4: You guys up for a toga party?
5: Toga! Toga!
4: Yeah, I think they like the idea, Hoove.
1: Oh, Otter, please don't do this.
6: We got news for you, pal. They're going to nail us no matter what we do. So we might as well have a good time.

0: You hear the gun?
1: Yeah.
0: No problem. We're here.
2: Aloha. My name is Mr. Han. I have but one question for you. Can you attend my class? It is for your own good, and if you can't make it, I can make you.
3: Hey, may I come in?
2: Oh, please.

0: mean your sister.
1: I mean, you're really in the groove?
2: That's a killer, son. That's a killer.
3: We'd like to do something else that you probably heard before. This is another thing from the first album. It's called Dazed and Confused.

0: 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Thank you very much.
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2: Yes, indeed. The only station of its type on God's sacred planet, which during the month of June somewhat falls into a haze of analog psychosis. So we will keep that as a footnote. But again, good morning. You are listening to KKUP Cupertino, 91.5 FM, and streaming over the World Wide Web, absolutely live in the context of the Doors at kkupfm.org. And going back to the top of the hour, in between all of the psychophonic imagery, starting things off with Miles Davis, and that was from the Complete Sessions for Jack Johnson, and definitely taking things to a much greater level than what was released originally on that two-record set. Actually, the two-sided record with only, I want to say it was right off, and between Stan Tonkel and Tio Macero and Mr. Davis himself, there was a lot of material that had been recorded during those sessions. And in this case, that was Konda and no drumming, just percussion from Ayerto Moreira, and also alongside of that gentleman, Keith Jarrett, John McLaughlin, and again, Jack Johnson. May 21st, 1970. Columbia Recording Studios, New York City. And then we followed that with the staple, the Led Zeppelin staple, Dazed and Confused. And that was recorded on Jimmy's birthday, January the 9th, 1970, at the Royal Albert Hall. And a different configuration of that materialized as part of when they had a major campaign releasing. It was right around the time of the release of How the West Was Won. And they also included at that time a DVD, which added a lot of material, a lot of live material. And that was included almost in its entirety as part of the additional, additives, so to speak, that were part of that package. I think I'll go back and find that. But in this case, that was just from a different source, and we'll keep that under wraps. But again, Dazed and Confused, with some very, very nice work from Mr. Jimmy Page. So again, we are just about a week away from the Psychedelic Marathon. The kickoff is on the 16th, and all of the antics start again at 10 a.m., and I want to make sure that note is made here on behalf of the individuals who are putting all this together. 10 a.m. on Friday the 19th, and Nightbird Susie will be continuing that morning. So please make note of that going into the noon hour with the Walking Antique. Jimmy Jam at 2 p.m. Michael Bryant, who has graced this radio station as an incredible source from over the hill at another great radio station, will be on at 4 p.m. Dave Hook, and then 6 p.m. Michael Bryant, and then Paul Johnson at 8 p.m., and then Ty Marshall will take things out 11 p.m. to 1 p.m., 1 a.m., on which will take that to Saturday morning. So we'll continue on here and give you more details. But again, you can log on to KKUP, the website at kkupfm.org, to pick up on more of the information. And I am relatively sure there will be a very nice list of thank you gifts with as many descriptions as can be compiled before next weekend. So you can check things out. And the possibility, there's also that possibility of keeping things in real time. That will mean that you'll be able to see what is available, what is no longer available. And you can make your reservation by calling, again, the number here at 408-900-9539. Again, 408-900-9539. So, some of this has surfaced most recently, but it's always nice to go back to some of the material. And in this case, no exception with Lindsey Buckingham and Stevie Nicks. Again, at KKUP Cupertino, 91.5 FM, and streaming at kkupfm.org.

0: Lord of Darkness, I require the solace of the shadows and the dark of the night. Sunshine is my destroyer. All this shall change. Tonight, the sun sets forever. There shall never be another dawn. Enter!
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3: 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So thank you for joining me. Just finishing off again an encore set going back to last night. Lindsey Buckingham and Stevie Nicks, Races Are Run. I know I can say this. I can say that. Long Distance Winner and Frozen Love. All three from the reissue that was a long time coming from Buckingham Nicks. Polydor Records, recorded at Sound City Studios in Los Angeles, with, at least as far as I can tell, Waddy Wachtel and Jeffrey Scheff and either Ron Tutt or Jim Keltner. And I say that because I have never heard Jim Keltner play fills that swiftly, although I know he was definitely put to the test with the Bob Dylan, the Gospel tour of 1980. But just an amazing record that finally has seen the light of day. And again, we are working our way towards next week and the psychedelic marathon with all craziness and the frolicky festivities. So to keep that somewhat in the vein, we will continue this morning with Humble Pie. Please enjoy.

Yes, indeed. From the late Steve Marriott, who was a member of the Small Faces, which ties directly to the origin of the KKUP 2026 Marathon t-shirt with the Faces and Rod Stewart. But in this case, Humble Pie, 1971, A&M Records, 2-record set, beautiful black gatefold performance, rocking the Fillmore. And I believe May the 28th, 1971, from Bill Graham's Fillmore East in New York City. And of course, the known fact was that there were overdubs done and they released it without, which I still have to sit down and actually determine which of the cuts I want to bring back to the station here. But in the meantime, the record is a very nice, let's just say, placeholder for the time being. And George G., wishing you and Liz, Valentia, everyone in your family, the absolute very best. Thank you for your wisdom, and I really, really sincerely have always, my dream would be to have the wisdom and common sense that you have. But at least I have a couple of records here in a shoebox, which is my only substitute. So thank you for the call, and I wish you the very, very best. Okay, we're going to keep moving on here, and I'm going to take this here, and I haven't played this in a long, long time. We're still in the vicinity of San Francisco, and a little bit bigger venue in this case, but still not falling too far from the tree. And you'll catch the meaning of these songs, because I know you all know my motives and also my beliefs. So it's always still nice to play this band, Leonard Skinner, here at KKUP Cupertino 91.5 FM and streaming at kkupfm.org.

Thank you. A star for the Batman.

Sir, thank you, San Francisco.

0: Oh, yes, indeed. I had to go back to that because there are so many metaphors in just that one segment alone. Lynyrd Skynyrd, going back to the Winterland Arena, 1970. It would have been, oh my gosh, I hope I have the state right. It would have been March the 7th. I think it was 1976. And I got to check between 75 and 76. I'm going to say 76 because I know I was there to see that show. And I got to remember which one of the ones that I was there at. No, I know that I was there at that performance. But most importantly, the songs themselves, "Cry for the Bad Man," "Saturday Night Special," which, as I have taken it, is one of the most anti violence and gun violence songs that you can find, and you got to really dig deep into the lyrics to determine that, and I have. And then "Searching" from, again, and Artemis Pyle. I know they probably named that spacecraft after Artemis Pyle because he had that huge, that Ludwig, that blue, clear blue Vistalite drum kit. So there's that connection. And also, before I go any further, to speaking of peace and love and all great things, David O, there in New York, Buffalo, New York, wishing you the very, very best on your excursion. And as you and I talked about, and I give you my utmost respect alongside of that, and also, as you said, and I will always say it in your terms, the ability to establish an incredible mosaic of memories all the way through this coming weekend and all the way through your journey. So wishing you the very, very best. Thank you so much for your friendship, your wisdom, your insight. And most importantly, we will talk again. So I am right about where I would like to be, and I'm going to go ahead now. We're going to go back and forth here, but I think the live experience is always somehow always overtakes me when I do this show, The Higher Groove. So we're going to go ahead and take you to the top of the hour with this band that incinerated the stage there at the Woodstock Festival in 1969. Santana, please enjoy.
1: Thank you. Thanks very much.

What is going down? KKUP's 2026 Psychedelic Marathon, that's what's going down. The marathon begins with a two-hour kickoff on Tuesday, June 16th, and resumes Friday, June 19th, through Sunday, June 21st at midnight. KKUP's Psychedelic Marathon will feature music you may not have heard in decades. And that's over 60 hours of psychedelic music to wrap your head around, man. KKUP's Psychedelic Marathon, that's what's going down.

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1: The All-American Half-Pound. Big pure beef patty. Lettuce, tomato. 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
1: Yes, and to make things official, you are listening to KKUP Cupertino 91.5 FM and streaming at kkupfm.org. Moving into the third hour of the School of the Higher Groove. And we just finished off with the August 16th, 1969, the performance or the segment of their performance from the Woodstock Music and Arts Festival in Bethel, White Lake, Bethel, New York. Carlos Santana with a young gentleman by the name of Michael Shreve on drums. And as I said, they absolutely incinerated in a musical way the stage. And those videos and recordings and all of the great work that was done by Eddie Kramer have captured that for prosperity. So again, we're going to the moving into the third hour, going into the moving closer to Peter and Newwood, who is arriving here into the studio. So we're going to keep this going here. And I had promised this, I'm sorry, I had promised this to George G. So we're going to start things off here with the song to introduce it, and then we'll go from there. So once again, please enjoy here at KKUP Cupertino 91.5 FM and streaming at kkupfm.org.

Again, George G., I am sending that out to you, and I hope that was as we had expected. And I'm going back to my little set of notes here, but that was definitely, as you know, from the very beginning with Dave Mason, sad and deep as you, from Alone Together, and Sunset Sound. I'm still not exactly sure, because I've been able to make heads or tails. I know Leon Russell played piano, and there was so many other great musicians who were part of those sessions, but definitely I'll it was either the Sunset Sound Studios or the Elektra Recording Studios in Los Angeles. And again, we miss Dave Mason. When I saw him so many years ago, he was just phenomenal. And I still want to bring some of the material from Headkeeper, because there was an alternate release too that brought more of the material. I believe it was from the Troubadour, so I'll go back and I'll check that out. And then we finished off again with Sands of Time, Fleetwood Mac, and that was from Future Games, Mr. Bob Welsh. And I saw that band too. And a lot of commotion on stage, but they were able to make it through, at least by nook or by crook, before Little Feet took the stage. So anyway... I think my voice has finally gone out, so I'm going to go ahead and not wear out my welcome too much. But going back to Fleetwood Mac, that was 1971 from AdVision Studios in London. So I am looking at the clock. Peter is here. New Wood is going to be starting on precisely at 7 a.m. And again, all the individuals that I was able to meet last night, Joe and Mary, who are going to be part of the Psychedelic Marathon, and I'll cover a little bit more of that in the next break, but also the Blarney Rebel and all the great individuals. And I know Steve Gann's coming back next week. So I'm going to go ahead now, and we're kind of going back and forth between New York and David O. I know you're over there right now. So we're going to go back to Bill Graham's Fillmore East one more time for this segment of music. So I hope you enjoy it. I'm wishing all of you the very, very best on this Thursday morning here at KKUP Cupertino 91.5 FM and streaming at kkupfm.org.

0: Hey, babe, I think I'm having a flashback or something.
1: Be cool, dude. It's the annual KKUP Psychedelic Marathon. Just like Woodstock, it's going to be 3 days of peace, love, and happiness with the grooviest music on the planet. It's going to start with a two-hour kickoff on Tuesday, June 16th, and it continues from Friday, June 19th, all the way to Sunday, June 21st at midnight. Dude, it's the mind-blowing music that changed our lives forever. 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

Yes, indeed. And with Underway, that was the, I want to say, the second part of that song as they performed live with Rattlesnake Shake, meaning Fleetwood Mac, with the Danny Kirwan, Jeremy Spencer, and Peter Green. Barry, thank you so much for that call from Texas. Oh my gosh. And your insight on the Fillmores and the performances and the communal aspect of all of what you experienced. Thank you so much. That was an incredible call. I'm wishing you the very, very best. So I am looking at the clock here before I go ahead and finish off here. Again, Barry, thank you so much. I'm wishing you, again, all great things. So with the marathon next week and just finishing off now with Derek and the Dominoes, again, from Bill Graham's Fillmore East, with, of course, Mr. Clapton, Carl Radel, Bobby Whitlock, and Jim Gordon, Let It Rain. Just about where I should be here to finish things off, so I'll say this. Peace, love, happiness, harmony, nonviolence, freedom of speech, a.k.a. KKUP, Cupertino. Always treat everyone as you would treat yourselves. Most importantly, keep this radio station going. Stay tuned for Peter and New Wood, and I will see you next week. Love you all.

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2: 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And let's get started with New Wood.

Len Graham and Skylark with All of It from the album of the same name. We all want all of it. We don't want to be cheated out of half of it or two-thirds of it or whatever. We started the program today with a little bit of Eileen Ivers and Immigrant Soul. We heard them do Go Lassie Go with Tommy McDonald on lead vocals. Album is just called Eileen Ivers and Immigrant Soul. A lot of well-known people are playing on this album. It's kind of hard to know who's actually on which track, but John Doyle is on there somewhere, and a whole slew of well-known musicians. After Eileen Ivers and Friends, we heard Boiled in Lead. They did Jenny Pluck Pears from their album Old Lead, which is really a combination of two of their earliest LPs. Then it was Jerry Harrington, Ian O'Sullivan, and Paul DeGray. They did a pair of reels, Temple Hill and Kieran's Reel, from their album The Smoky Chimney, and then Skylark with All of It to wrap up that set. Phone number down here, 408-900-9539. Something you especially want to hear this morning, give me a call. I'll see what I can do. All right, there was some numbers in the last track, halves and quarters and thirds and so on. Here's another song that includes some numbers. This is called The Spanish Lady.

Three Reels on the Whistle from Nola Kennedy off her Behave the Bravest album. The tunes were The Glen Where the Deer Is, The Ivy Leaf, and The Dublin Lasses. We started that set off with Spanish Lady, a traditional song that's been recorded by many people with many versions. That one featured Mairead O'Donnell on the vocals with Triona O'Donnell doing harmony. A lot of other people also playing on that track. Sharon Shannon on the accordion, Moira Brannick on the fiddle, and Donna Lunny playing guitar and bouzouki and bass and boron and generally helping out. It's actually included on a Donna Lunny album called Journey. It's a 2-CD set featuring things from throughout his career, playing and producing with many great Irish musicians. It's also on Mairead O'Donnell's solo album, similar, or maybe even the same version of it. After The Spanish Lady, we heard a couple more tunes from Josephine Marsh. I played a track from her last week because I'd kind of forgotten about her for many years, and I enjoyed that so much, I thought I'd play another one this time around. So from the self-titled album Josephine Marsh, we heard John Naughton's and Camden Town. After that, some Drive and Reels, Cape Breton tunes from Andrea Beaton. Off her album Branches, we heard what she calls the Gretzky Group. The tunes in there are a tribute to Jerry, Keep the Country Bonnie Lassie, For the Gretzky of Cape Breton, For the Gretzky of Cape Breton Social Dancing, Bunta's Chagan, and But That's No Sin. Great set of Cape Breton tunes with Tracy Dares on the piano. Piano is very important for Cape Breton music, keep things driving along. And then it was Nuala Kennedy to wind up that set. Hope your Thursday morning is going well. Once again, the phone number here at KKUP, 408-900-9539. We are going to continue with a song from Archie Fisher.

when we started that set with the song Kashiville, done by Archie Fisher from his album The Man with a Rhyme. And that was written by a poet and songwriter named Stuart McGregor. And it concerned a time in the west of Scotland when many hydroelectric dams were being built and men went away from their girlfriends to work on those dams. And sometimes when they came back, they found that their girlfriend was now more interested in somebody else. After Archie Fisher, we heard Steve Bachman, and he did a version of O'Carolan's Lady Athenry. It's his album called Once Upon a Harp, which is all tunes written by Turlough O'Carolan for the harp, interpreted on guitar by Steve Bachman. After that, we heard Ye Rambling Boys of Pleasure, Neve Parsons' version of that song from her album The Old Simplicity. And then to wind up the set, three tunes from Mark Roberts and Dan Compton: East at Glendart, Bundle and Go, and Mr. Roberts. Those are from an album that those two did together called The High Call Cap. The last tune, Mr. Roberts, was written by Keith Murphy, who has written just an enormous number of great tunes, and is also a fine singer. We're going to hear from him next. This is a song called Un Canadien Errant. It was written by a man who was exiled after the Lower Canada Rebellion, which is not something we really know about here in the United States, but there was a Lower Canada Rebellion and an Upper Canada Rebellion because the French population, the French-speaking population, was growing, and they were starting to want to assert their rights and were thwarted by the English-speaking population and the British Crown, of course. So they actually had an armed rebellion in 1837 and 1838, which was not successful in as such, but it did lead to a lot of political reforms. Lower Canada is part of what is now the province of Quebec. Anyway, enough history. Here's Keith Murphy and Un Canadien Errant.

You're listening to KKUP Cupertino, the alternative for the South Bay and beyond. We heard some tunes from France just there, from the band Adviel Kapura. We heard Andropov and the Polka Felix. Those are from their album called Musaïque. Before that, a little further west, from French Canada, we heard Le Vent du Nord, the North Wind is the name of the band. And from their album Les Amants de Saint-Laurent, we heard La Valse à Huit Ans, the eight-year waltz that was written by one of the members of the band, Benoît Bourque, in honor of his mother, who brought up eight children and didn't have a lot of time to herself. Keith Murphy started us off with Un Canadien Errant, a song of exile, written by Antoine Guérin-Lajoie, after an unsuccessful revolution in Canada. It's 5 minutes after 8 o'clock. We've got 2 hours to go before Are You Experienced? We'll be coming your way at 10 with a Record Rich. So stay tuned for that. We're going to listen to some more Cape Breton tunes here from a band called The Outside Track. They call this set The Silver Bullet.

Becky Tracy from her album Evergreen with a set of tunes, Finisterre, The Walls of Saint-Malo, The Quimper Gavotte, and a reprise of The Walls of Saint-Malo. Two of those tunes, Finisterre and The Walls of Saint-Malo, were written by Keith Murphy, who I've already mentioned a couple of times this morning. He's also the husband of Becky Tracy. Before her, we heard John Renborn and his group with The Traveler's Prayer from an album. What is the name of that album? It's called Traveler's Prayer. I guess I should have known that. I used to think that was a song that people sang before they were traveling somewhere, and then eventually it dawned on me that it was a prayer of the traveling people, otherwise known as the Tinkers. Itinerant people in Scotland and England who travel around selling odds and ends, repairing things, and generally providing services. Before John Renborn and Friends, we heard Open the Door for Three. That's Kieran O'Hare, Pat Broaders, and Liz Knowles. And they did Farewell, Lovely Mary, from their album A Prosperous Gale. And we started the set off with some tunes from a band called The Outside Track. Some French, not French Canadian, some Cape Breton tunes played in a not terribly Cape Breton style. But the tunes are called Shelley Campbell's Strathspey, MJ's Miss Betty Ann Gordon, and The Silver Bullet, all from The Outside Track. 23 minutes after 8 o'clock, we've got a little more Celtic music for you, and then we'll move on to some other things. This is a song from John Doyle and Mick McCauley.

Some tunes from Goetia off their first album, which is just called Goetia. Tunes there were Hit the Small Time and O'Callaghan's. Before that, we heard a song called Abe Carmen, which was a traditional song that was reworked by Peter Bellamy and done there by John Doyle and Mick McCauley off their album from last year, I guess. It's just called John Doyle and Mick McCauley. And we started the set with, well, there's something missing in here. What am I not accounting for? Oh, I'm not accounting for the track I was just going to play. So I am so confused. Forgive me. Let's see. We just heard from Sean Gavin and Calm Gannon, in fact. That's what's missing. That's the last track was not what I said it was. It's something different. The tunes were Jerry McCarthy's The Humors of Dingle and Duggan's Favorite. And I played that because Sean Gavin and Calm Gannon are going to be doing a show next Tuesday down at the Ugly Mug in Soquel. They are fine flute and Irish pipes and accordion duo. And if you're interested in going to see them, there are still tickets available. You can go to CelticSociety.org on the World Wide Web. This concert is being presented by the Celtic Society of the Monterey Bay. There, now I'm not so confused anymore. Only sort of typically confused. It's a little bit after 8:30. Up for you next, I've got a Stephen Foster song. This is called The Glendy Burke. And it concerns an African-American who was not so happy after leaving Louisiana to go to the northern states. And he's kind of wishing to go back to Louisiana to the plantation. And this might not make a lot of sense to you, but one of his biographers, Stephen Foster's biographers, in fact, said that this proved that Stephen Foster didn't know jack about slavery. However, other people, including an African-American named Linwood Sloan, who's quite knowledgeable about these things, and he's a specialist in the culture of Louisiana, points out that life as a slave under the French in Louisiana was not nearly as harsh as it was in some other places. And maybe Stephen Foster did know what he was talking about after all. So here we go. This is the Glendy Burke.

That's Brian Bowers with a tune called Towers, written by the great Northwestern, Pacific Northwest fiddler and composer Vivian Williams. Brian Bowers put it on his album For You. Before that, we heard Richard Thompson's song, How Will I Ever Be Simple Again? Many people have recorded that, but the version we just heard was from the Kennedys, off their album, Half a Million Miles. Before that, a song written in the 70s by Bob Coulter. Or is it Bob Coltman? I always forget that. Oh, dear. Lonesome Robin's the name of the song. That was a very nice version of it from Noctambule, which is Marla Feibisch and Bruce Victor. It comes from their album, Every Migrant is My Fellow. Brian Miller and Randy Gosa put out an album together called The Falling of the Pine with a lot of songs from the Great North Woods, and we heard The Jolly Raftsman from that one. And we started off with The Green Fields of America, and they did the Stephen Foster song, The Glendy Burke. And their album is just called The Green Fields of America. That's Mick Maloney, Billy McComiskey, Athena Turgis, and I'm forgetting someone, but that'll have to do. You're listening to KKUP Cupertino. We've got an hour to go on New Wood this morning. Still time for a request or two if you've got one. 408-900-9539 is the phone number. Here's Terrence Martin.

Some fancy picking from Chris Proctor off the album Only Now. That's called Adrenaline. Before that, we heard New Mexico singer-songwriter Jimmy Abraham. He did Steppin' with the Candyman from his album Songwriter's Notebook, Volume 1. Charlie Parr from his self-titled album gave us the Asa Jones Blues. And before that, we heard from a new release from William Lee Ellis and Eleanor Ellis and Andy Cohen, a fine album of blues guitar. Whistling Past the Graveyard is the name of the tune and the name of the album. Up ahead of that, a band called Morning Bird did Keep Your Lamps Trimmed and Burning. Their album is called Echoes in the Meadow. And we started off with a song for the Slow Dancers from Scott Cook off the Moonlit Rambles album. It's just a little bit before 9:30. Are You Experienced will be coming your way at 10 o'clock. There's a couple of things I should have been talking about long ago, but haven't really done so. And one of those is the Psychedelic Music Marathon, which is coming up real soon. Not this weekend, but next weekend. It'll be going from the 19th to the 21st, I believe. Not quite sure when on the 19th it's starting up, but it will run all the way until midnight on the 21st. There's also a special kickoff show on Tuesday evening with on Mr. Mustard's program, Can't Come Down. So we'll have some great, great psychedelic music for you coming up in just over a week here at KKUP, where if you count the kickoff, it's under a week. This, of course, is an opportunity for you to help keep KKUP on the air. We are entirely listener-supported. You'll never hear a commercial here on KKUP. We don't get money from the government or from a university or community college or anything like that. We count on you folks, our listeners, to come through for us, and we have these specialty programs roughly once a month. The last one before the Psychedelic Marathon was Bob Dylan's Birthday Bash, which was a very successful event. But the Psychedelic Marathon is always a big one. There's always a lot of you out there that want to hear the great psychedelic music from the 60s and the 70s. And we encourage you to tune in, turn on, and support KKUP. It's easy to support us. You can do it now. You can wait till the marathon. I just talked to Bobby G this morning. He says we have over 200 fine CDs to give you as thank you gifts if you want to wait until the marathon to make your pledge to KKUP. But please try and help us out, because like I said, you are our only means of support. And I noticed Scott Cook called out community radio in that song that we were listening to earlier, the song for the Slow Dancers. He spoke out for a lot of things, but house concert, it's a community radio, too, that I totally subscribe to. All right, it's 9:30. We'll see what we can get in before 10 o'clock, and Are You Experienced? Speaking of psychedelic music. So stick with us here at 91.5. This is Chuck Brodsky.

Well, this is called Rice Birds. This is a song that I kind of wrote about special people and places, and kind of Southwest Louisiana, and turned out okay, I hope. And you know, it's a pretty good one, if I do say so myself, which I really shouldn't, but I

my car. I was dreaming about you with my 10-ounce beer, dreaming sweet daydream.

Here on KKUP Cupertino, that's Jackson Browne to wind up a long last set for this show. Fountain of Sorrow from the Solo Acoustic Volume 1 release. Before that, we heard a recent release from Bill Scorzari off his album Sidereal Days. It's called And So, subtitle Deep in the Dark or Deep into the Dark. Adam Carroll did Rice Birds from his Live at Flipnotics album. Before that was Laura Love in Saskatchewan, subtitled Juneteenth, which of course is coming up this Sunday. And that's from Laura Love's album Kneegrass. The Persecution and Restoration of Dean Moriarty. That was Aztec Two-Step, an oldie but goodie from the album... What is the name of that album? Oh, I forget. And Record Rich is here. I don't want to go looking around. And we started that set off with The World As You Once Knew It from Chuck Brodsky's album Subtotal Eclipse. It's just a minute or two after 10 o'clock. Time for Record Rich to test whether you are experienced.

0: Now, young man, what do you want to do with your life?
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0: From what I've heard, you're using your paper not for writing, but for rolling doobies. 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

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I'm Record Rich, and this is Audio Experience. The songs we've heard so far, that was the Guess Who doing Shaking All Over. That was actually Chad Allen and The Expressions, a group from Canada. And that was from the Scepter label, 1965. Before that was The Faces, featuring Rod Stewart on the vocal, doing Round the Plinth. And that was from their Warner LP, First Step, 1970. And The Faces are on our Psychedelic Marathon t-shirt, which you can see at our website, kkupfm.org. Okay, before that was a couple from Michigan's garage band label, Fenton Records. And so we heard The Quest do Psychic from 1966, and then ahead of that was The Jades doing Please Come Back, also on the Fenton label, 1967. And then ahead of that was Five from The Who, from different albums. We heard Going Mobile, Won't Get Fooled Again, and Loving and For Keeping, all from Who's Next. That came out on MCA Records in the States, 1971. And in the UK was on Track Records. And then ahead of that was Summertime Blues, came out on MCA Records in the States in 1970, live at Leeds. And then we started out with a single on Track Records from 1970, The Seeker. So I hope you're enjoying the show so far, and let's continue here with a later incarnation of Guess Who, featuring Burton Cummings on the lead vocals. Here's Hand-Me-Down World.

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I'm Record Rich, and this is Are You Experienced? Also on KKUPFM.org streaming. Okay, well, those last two were from Country Joe and the Fish. Their recordings for the Rag Baby EPs. So we heard Section 43 and bass strings from those Rag Baby EPs, and those were reissued in 1994 on a CD from One Way Records. Then, let's see, before that was Country Joe and the Fish doing Not So Sweet Martha Lorraine. I'm sure you remember that one. That was from their debut Vanguard LP, 1967, Electric Music for the Mind and Body. And if you're not aware, most people thought, including me, thought that Country Joe and the Fish were his band, but actually Country Joe and the Fish was a duet, and the Fish was Barry Melton. I think he's still with us, but unfortunately Country Joe passed away recently. I'm sure you heard about that too. And let's see, before that was the Truants doing Sunset Surf. That was from Rocket Records, 1963. And let's see, before that was the Guess Who, Hand Me Down World. That was from their RCA Victor. That was an RCA Victor single, I think, from an LP as well. I don't have that information, but that's that came out in 1970, and that featured Burton Cummings on the vocal. Anyway, hope you're enjoying the show. It's a little after 11 here at KKUP Cupertino, and I need to tell you about our upcoming psychedelic marathon.

0: 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Psychedelic music is especially effective at mind-opening, mind-expanding, and beyond. 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
1: Okay, thanks, Bobby G. And up next, I've got the entire album by Emerson, Lake & Palmer, Trilogy, and I hope you enjoyed it. It's definitely one of my favorite albums of the early 70s. So here's Trilogy from the beginning, and I'm just going to let it play continuous from side one into side two.

Okay, well, I hope you enjoyed hearing Trilogy by Emerson, Lake, and Palmer. And let's see, I'll probably start from the top this time. So in album order, we heard Endless Enigma 1, number 1, Fugue, and Endless Enigma number 2. And let's see, and then we heard from the beginning. Next was The Sheriff, Hoedown, Trilogy, Living Sin, and Abaddon's Bolero. Okay, well, up next, let's see. Up next, we have Sly and the Family Stone doing Everybody is a Star.

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I'm Record Rich, and this is Are You Experienced? So that last one was, excuse me, got lost here for a second. That last one was Boz Skaggs here. We Were Always Sweethearts from his Columbia LP Moments 1971. That featured Pete and Coke Escovedo on percussion. And then before that, Neil Young did Cinnamon Girl from his LP Everyone Knows This Is Nowhere. That was from 1969 on the Reprise label. And let's see, before that was the Beatles doing Blue Jay Way. That was from the Parlophone LP, Magical Mystery Tour, 1967. And Blue Jay Way was the name of a street in the Hollywood Hills. And George Harrison had rented a house there. And let's see, we started out with Sly and the Family Stone doing Everybody's a Star. That was a single from December of 1969. So before I get back to music, I need to remind you that KKUP is 100% listener-supported station. 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Okay, well, let's hear from Pink Floyd. And make sure I've got this queued up.

Okay, that was Shango doing Day After Day, It's Slipping Away. That was from A&M single 1969. I'm sure you remember that, I guess, conspiracy theory. I'm not sure what you call it. It was a rumor going around that California was going to break off at the border and slide into the ocean. So it never happened, but it was a big deal at the time. And then before that, too, from Pink Floyd, we heard Us and Them from their Harvest LP, Dark Side of the Moon, 1973. And then ahead of that was Dogs from Pink Floyd's Harvest LP, Animals, that came out in 1977. So anyway, thanks for the calls. Good to hear from Ed in San Jose. And thanks for your continued support, Ed. Much appreciated. So let's continue here with Dave Mason, a couple of tracks from Dave Mason, remembering him, and he's recently passed away as well. So let's start with Dave Mason doing Look at Me, Look at You.

0: Bob Dylan. Remember those fabulous 60s? The marches, the beans, the draft card burnings, and best of all, the music. Well, now Apple House has collected the finest of those songs on one album called Golden Protest, performed by the original artists who made them famous. You'll thrill to Society's Child by Janis Ian, Pleasant Valley Sunday by the Monkees, What Have They Done to the Rain by the Searchers, In the Ghetto by Elvis Presley, Silent Night, 7 O'Clock News by Simon and Garfunkel, and who can ever forget this all-time classic? Yes, it's Barry McGuire's immortal Eve of Destruction. 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

Okay, well, that was Stephen Stills from his solo album, Stephen Stills, Old Times, Good Times, and that featured Jimi Hendrix on the guitar. That came out on Atlantic Records 1970, and then out of that, garage band, the Magic Mushrooms, doing Let the Rain Be Me. That was a group from Philadelphia on East Coast Records, doing from 1968. And then ahead of that was National Lampoon doing those fabulous 60s with the Bob Dylan parody. And thanks to everyone who made the our Bob Dylan birthday special very successful. Thank you all for your generosity. And then we heard two from Dave Mason from his album Alone Together that came out on Blue Thumb Records 1970. And we heard Only You Know and I Know and Look at You, Look at Me. And also on that album with Dave Mason was Leon Russell on piano, and on backup vocals, Bonnie Bramlett and Rita Coolidge. Anyway, my time's about up. Stay tuned for African Davis or Mr. Salsa coming up at 1. And leave your dial at 91.5 FM, KKUP Cupertino, and streaming at kkup.org. And I'll leave you with one more song. It's going to be... Stormy Monday by Lee Michaels. And I've got somehow this, okay, I got it. Just a little bit more here, and we're going to hear from Lee Michaels.

0: Good afternoon, ladies and gentlemen. Good afternoon. This is Mr. Salsa with you with the Jazz Line Session Bajava Collective. And we are starting right now until 3 o'clock.
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right. That's right, new edition here, Jazz Dance Session, Bachata Collective. And this is Mr. Salsa until 3 o'clock today. We're going to take you to all over of jazz, Latin jazz, and Jíbaro jazz. And a special shout out to Veronica and my future sister-in-law, Felicia. Y sobrinos, futuros sobrinos. Ay, sabroso, aquí estamos. Futures nieces and nephews. This is for you, Felicia.

0: Thank you. 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First of all, we play our theme, Too Hot to Handle. Too Hot. Actually, the title itself is Just Like. Well, Dr. Smith, Jazz Sensation, thank you. And then we continue with Jibaro Jazz with Pedro Guzman, Naturalmente. And then Bill Evans, Blue Green. And then Carl Jader with Battle Hymn of the Republic. And then we finish with Horace Silver's Song for My Father. Thank you for listening. KKUP Cupertino, from those who are on the streaming line, thank you. I see that we have a lot of people in there. Thank you. Thank you. Thank you for listening to us on the Jazz Line Station by Java Collective. Thank you, Felicia. Thank you. New on the show here. New on KKUP. Thank you. Thank you. And we're going to play right here for you. This one for you.
1: 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Oto chana na guru koro arogo vio vio foku. 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Hey, hey.

Thank you. Thank you. Thank you. That was Jaco Pastorius, an invitation live version. And then before that was Giovanni Terry with Some Relief. And then before that was Horace Silver, Song for My Father. And it is 1:55 p.m. in California, San Jose. 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And you can call me, 408-900-9539. Thank you for sticking with me right here. For those who are streaming, woo! Thank you. I have full house here. I feel like I have so many friends right around me. Thank you. And then we continue to play the best music we can have here. Thank you.

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And that was Miles Davis, So What. 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

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That was Alice Coltrane, Path Without. And then before that was Jerry Gonzalez, Monk Mood, and then Miles Davis. So what? You guys' opinions, it get me very nervous. Thank you for those who are on the streaming. Thank you for listening. KKUP, thank you. And the number is 408-900-9539. Y si tú hablas español, también hablamos francés. 408-900-9539. This is for you and Felicia. Para que bailen in the car. Compáratelo.

That was Giovanni Hidalgo en Mi Viejo San Juan. And then before that we played Poncho Sánchez Manteca. Thank you for staying with me and this show, the Jazzland Session by Java Collective. Thank you. And then Psychedelic Turn. It is on June 19th through the 21st. The kickoff day will be Tuesday, June 16th, for the next marathon on us. Once again, the Psychedelic is June 19th through the 21st. And then the kickoff day is Tuesday, 8 to 10 p.m., June 16th. And also, Food Pantry on 1 East Airway Boulevard will be in Livermore this Saturday from 10 to 12 noon. First and third Saturday of each month, it is Food Pantry in Livermore, 1 East Airway Boulevard. And then this Saturday, in El Picante Show, 1 p.m. to 3 p.m., we don't give up tickets for the Nicaraguan for June 28th, open at 10 a.m. to 5 p.m. in Pittsburgh Civic Center. Okay? That's for Nicaraguan. Will be two tickets. Call me at that day. On that day, Saturday, call me if you want to get two of the four tickets that I'm going to give it away. And you listen to KKUP Cupertino. Let's play the last song and then we say goodbye until Saturday, 1 o'clock p.m.

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